0: a legjobb zenék.
1: You know, I've been trying to get a through this fixed color mind that sometimes your nightmare turns into

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Breathe, don't stop, come on, let's take it high. 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
1: 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Deep down in the jungle, last I banging my first bongo. Every monkey like to be in my place instead of me, cause I'm the king of bongo, baby, I'm the king of bongo bong.

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